They make it, they break it. Why must you reject me? Why can't you protect me?

questions that I need to know. How you could ever hurt me so. I need to know what I've done wrong.

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5: 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Ali, keep on bum down.
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9: 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Ist cool, man!
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check out my message to you. As a matter of fact, I don't let nothing hold you back. If the scat man can do it, so can you. Everybody's saying that the scat man stutters, but does and never stutter when he sings. But what you don't know, I'm gonna tell you right now, that the stutter and the scat is the same thing. Yo, I'm the scat man. Where's the scat man? I'm the scat man. Why should we be pleasing any politician? Reason to address

every other, so check out my message to you. As a matter of fact, I don't let nothing hold you back. If the scat man can do it, so can you. I hear you all ask about the meaning of scat. Well, I'm the professor, and all I can tell you is while you're still sleeping, the saints are still weeping, 'cause things you call dead haven't yet had the chance to be born. I'm the scat man.

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We dedicated our lives to the sound. 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
1: 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You just gotta bend your knees, take a deep breath, and jump. 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

here, kid. 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Don't think about what comes after or what.